0: unleashed. The music is outdoors, so if you're planning on stopping by, make sure to dress for the weather and bring a lawn chair. Parking is free as well, but it's limited, so I would suggest carpooling if you can. I have a couple giveaways, like stickers and water bottles for those hot summer days. We've also got some Country 93 color-changing cups. And last but certainly not least, ask me how you can win the World Tour contest. Not only would you win a pair of concert tickets, but also a flight out there and a four-night stay. You could go see artists like Cody Johnson in England or Megan Maroney in Ireland. It's wrapping up soon, so you can catch the tail end of this performance or stop by next Sunday for another performance at the Marine and Rail Museum in Owen Sound.
1: Number 4.

0: Be By You, song two on our top 30 countdown. That's Luke Combs, and I looked up how many number one singles he has. 21 consecutive singles. 21 number one singles in a row. Unbelievable. I'm Dusty Hill in for Rod West. It's the top 30 countdown. We got the number one song of the week coming up shortly, but first...
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0: Number one song from 1 year ago. Let me think. This song not only topped the charts in Canada, but Slovakia, Australia, and in the top 10 in New Zealand and Sweden as well. And it did pretty good in the United States. It's Shaboozey, Good News, on a top 30 countdown.

0: There we have it. Number one this week, Ella Langley, Morgan Wallen, I Can't Love You Any More. Well, it's time for me to hit the road. Rod West will be back next week. Thank you for listening to the Top 30 Countdown.
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0: Morgan Griffiths on Country 93. It's 5:07. Good morning with Sean and Julia.
1: Okay, so that means, of course, it's time for a little bit of a quiz. I think there's only five questions. I think we're going to whip through this pretty quickly because you'll get every single one of them. I'll be shocked if you don't. What I'm going to do is give you the name of a family that's in a very popular sitcom. You just have to tell me the name of the sitcom.
0: Okay.
1: For example, the Keaton family.
0: That would be Family Ties.
1: Cunningham family. That's going back.
0: Is that Leave It to Beaver? No. No, it's Happy Days. Thank you.
1: Winslow family. Winslow family.
0: That would be Family Matters, I believe. Why do I know this?
1: See, we're whipping through all these.
0: Why do I know these? This just makes me sad.
1: Well, it'd make you even more sad because you're going to get the next two. The Banks family.
0: Fresh Prince of Bel-Air.
1: And the last one, the Pritchett family.
0: Pritchett family.
1: Oh, don't do this.
0: Pritchett family. Is that Modern Family?
1: Yeah!
0: Thank you.
1: Good job, Julia.
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0: 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It's 517.
1: We need to stop trying to help our server. These are certain things that servers can't stand that people do when they go to a restaurant.
0: Okay.
1: We've talked before about stacking plates. They hate it. The reason why is they have their own method for stacking that involves balance and everything else. So if you think you're helping by stacking it up, then they have to unstack it and move it around anyway. They'd rather you just leave the plate where it is. Let them do it.
0: Yeah, I know. And I used to always do that until we talked about it before. And now it's hard to resist because you just figure, oh, it's making it better for you.
1: Cleans up the table.
0: Yeah.
1: But don't do it.
0: No.
1: Next thing is putting utensils and napkins in glasses.
0: Oh.
1: Some people think that's helpful. It's not. It makes the glass top heavy and more likely to tip over. And they also don't want to reach into a glass to pull out a disgusting napkin.
0: No. Yeah. Okay. I've actually seen people do that.
1: Yeah. Don't do that.
0: No.
1: Just leave it. Taking items off of the tray that the server is holding.
0: Oh, that'd be bad.
1: Yeah.
0: It's throwing off the balance. Even I know that. Can you imagine?
1: Exactly.
0: Oh, that'd be the worst.
1: Exactly. So just wait. Just be patient.
0: Yeah.
1: Wait till it comes down. Lifting your glass for a refill. If they're coming to refill your water or your coffee.
0: Oh, yeah.
1: Don't pick up your glass because they can't see if it's full. Just leave it. They can handle it.
0: Right.
1: And then finally, handing over the menu. After you've ordered, there's no need to immediately hand it over. They can collect them all at the end. They're trying to organize all this other stuff. I find sometimes they want them right after, and sometimes they don't.
0: It depends on the server.
1: You got to follow their lead.
0: So.
1: Just follow their lead. Just be a guest. You know what I mean? Just relax.
0: Just lays there and let them do all the work.
1: Yeah, exactly. Yeah.
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0: your day with Sean and Julia in the morning. 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

Good morning. It's 5:35. Before you head out today, is it a good idea to leave your ceiling fan on all day while you're gone? We're going to talk about that next on Country 93.

0: Dallas Smith on Country 93. It's 538.
1: With the hot weather we're going to have again this week, you might be thinking it's a good idea to leave the ceiling fan on in some or all of the rooms in your house if you have one. And experts are saying it's not a good idea to do that. If you're not going to be in the room, they say turn it off. Because it doesn't cool off the house. The temperature is basically what it is. I like to leave it on because I figure it just circulates the air a little better. But there's more bad things about it. I mean, it sends your hydro bill up.
0: Yeah.
1: The motor can actually heat up the room. Adds wear and tear to the actual fan, which means it doesn't work as long. And finally, it stirs up dust, which you don't want to have happen either.
0: No. I used to think that you had to leave it on, and then I had some kind of epiphany because it doesn't... It's not an air conditioner.
1: No.
0: So all it does is move the air. It's like if someone's waving a fan in front of your face, when they're not in front of you, you don't feel it. It's not doing anything, right? It's just touching you at that time and making you feel cooler. So if you're not there to feel it, it's like a bear, a tree in a forest or whatever.
1: Oh.
0: Right?
1: Yes, that's
0: deep.
1: Very true. That was...
0: Thank you. Thank you. I know. I'm a philosopher now.
1: Yes, obviously.
0: But yeah, so it doesn't help you if you're not in it. But it seems like it should, but it doesn't. It doesn't cool the room down any more than if you... didn't have it on at all.
1: But remember in science class, warmer and hot air rises.
0: It does, yeah.
1: So if you have a ceiling fan, wouldn't it, in the winter, make the room warmer down below? And then if you have it set the other way, then wouldn't it suck up the hot air? No.
0: I don't think it sucks it. Just moves it.
1: All right. Yeah. So bottom line is turn it off if you're not in the room.
0: Yeah.
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4: Canola is a popular seed kind of across the board here in Ontario and even out west, but there's new canola hybrids that are helping Western Canadian growers combat disease pressure and a little bit more flexible for their harvest. New proven seed canola genetics from Nutrien offer enhanced club root resistance as well as harvest flexibility and locally validated performance across the entire scope of Western Canada. Proven Seed is the proprietary seed brand of Nutrien Ag Solutions, and it's introducing two new canola hybrids that they say are designed to address some of the most significant production challenges facing growers today across the board, not just in the western portions of the country. However, they are starting out west and will slowly move across to eastern and central Canada. And that's your Food and Ag Report. I'm Phil DeLand.
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It's 5:46 with sunshine today, getting up to 32, feeling like 37. It's 19 now, Tay Bay, with Tay Bay on Country 93.

0: 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It's 549.
1: I just wanted to give a shout out to everyone who came by the hottest street sale on Saturday. We were there from 9 until noon. It was hot. But I don't know if people went there.
0: I don't
1: know
0: if you realize it's in the name.
1: It's in the name, but it's not a guarantee. But yeah, it was warm. We got to meet a lot of people. It was a lot of fun.
0: It was.
1: Always a good time at the street sale.
0: Yeah, people got their pictures taken with our big cob of corn.
1: Yes.
0: Which weirded some people out, I think, with your question. Want to get your picture taken with a big cob of corn?
1: Oh, I said the biggest cob of corn you've ever seen.
0: Yeah, and it is.
1: Yeah, Tim McCobb was there along with Christine Underwood. You know her?
0: Yeah, Christine Underwood. She's great. Yeah, her sister's better.
1: Carrie Underwood, Kane Brown sort of were there as well.
0: Yes.
2: Cutouts. Yeah.
1: Yeah. So we did that. We did some pictures. We also took a lot of names for our world tour contest, which we're going to be announcing later on this morning, just after 7.
3: There's 25 at a heat, 35 at a 35 at a...
4: 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Being on the list is quick and easy. 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
3: Good morning. It's 6 o'clock. I'm Matt Hermes. There's a heat warning for the Grey Bruce region. Environment Canada says a multi-day heat event starts today with humid X values approaching the 40s. Your full forecast is coming up shortly after the news. There's a road closure starting today in Owen Sound on 8th Street East between 8th Avenue East and the top of the hill at 9th Avenue. The closure is for maintenance work on the natural gas distribution system and will remain in place until the end of July. Public transit routes that normally run through the closed section will be affected by detours. The Ontario government announced funding for upgrades and repairs at hospitals in the region. Jill Charlebois has more.
4: In the announcement, Bright Shores Health System will be receiving just under $4 million, while South Bruce Gray Health Center will receive $731,000. Meanwhile, Bruce Gray Owen Sound MPP Paul Vickers is also announcing nearly $2 million in investment in upgrades and repairs at Hanover and District Hospital. Through the Health Infrastructure Renewal Fund, the province is giving a total of $266 million to 126 hospitals across Ontario. Over the next 10 years, Ontario is investing approximately $64 billion in major health infrastructure. Jill Charlebois reporting.
3: There's a new doctor in Wyarton. Dr. Nazreen Alavi is joining the South Bruce Peninsula Family Health Organization. Her practice will open in September, and she will be accepting a limited number of patients who currently do not have local primary care. Local residents who are currently without care are asked to register through Healthcare Connect. And in national news, Prime Minister Mark Carney says Canada will still be paid back the billions spent on building the Gordie Howe Bridge under a revised deal with the United States. U.S. President Donald Trump held up opening the span between Detroit and Windsor because he said the U.S. wouldn't get its fair share of toll revenue. That's despite the fact Canada paid for the entire project. The new deal will see Canada get 50% of bridge toll profits in the first 15 years, with the rest going into an American Economic Development Fund. The bridge is set to open July 27th. That's a look at the news. Now on to sports.
5: I'm RJ Broadhead. Here's the morning sports. The Padres scored twice in the eighth to beat the Blue Jays 5-4. The Jays enter the All-Star break last in the AL East. At this point last season, the Jays had 10 more wins and were leading the division. The home run derby is tonight. The All-Star game's tomorrow. John Schneider named Dylan Cease the AL starter. Canadian Nathan Fleueling, a Rays prospect, was named MVP of the Futures game. Red Sox swept a 9-game road trip. First time they've done that since 1970. In the CFL, the Rough Riders had a big second half to defeat the Tiger Cats 38-7. Marina Mabry scored 30 to lead the Toronto Tempo to a win over the Liberty in Montreal. Brooke Henderson had three eagles to force a playoff, but lost to Heyron Yu, who won her second straight major championship. In the PGA, Taylor Pendrith also lost in a playoff, falling to Stephen Fisk. And Yannick Sinner defeated Alexander Zverev for his second straight Wimbledon championship. That's sports. Your forecast is next.
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3: Mainly sunny today, and there's a heat warning in place. A high of 32, feeling like 37. Clear sky tonight and a low of 22. And more sunshine tomorrow with a high of 32. 40 with the Humidex. 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

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I know you've been waiting all morning for this. 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
1: All right, zip ties. You know what they do, but they do so much more than that.
0: Yes.
1: Yeah, you used to fidget with them.
0: I did, because they were fun to fidget with.
1: Yeah, what happened to that?
0: I don't know. I've got them in a whole package that I bought, and they're in my desk, and I forget to bring them, and that's a good point. I'm going to actually get some.
1: Yeah,
0: bring them in here.
1: Yeah, I used to. So if you want like a cheap fidget toy,
0: yeah,
1: but they do break when you fidget with them too much. But Sean used to do that. It was actually kind of annoying. I'm kind of glad it stopped. Now I brought it up, and now he's going to bring it back. That's great. All right, let's move on to other things you can do with zip ties that you might not have thought of. How about you have a sink that's clogged? Okay?
0: Yeah.
1: What you want to do is cut down the middle, and then you can stick it in there and pull out all the gunk.
0: Yeah.
1: What?
0: No, yeah, I guess you could. Yeah, sure.
1: No, you can. Oh. And you will.
0: Okay. Even if it's not clogged, do that.
1: Yeah, you should, because there's probably some gunk in there. Pulls it right out. What about, you know, if you have a can of WD-40 and then the straw is only attached by that one little piece of tape, then it falls off?
0: Oh, all the time.
1: All the time. First thing that goes.
0: Why do they do that?
1: I know
0: they have ones that have the straw attached to the lid somehow, but... Oh, that I just used WD-40 the other day, and I was like, why do you have that little piece of tape that is the worst tape?
1: Exactly. You know what can fix that? Zip ties.
0: Okay, you know what? I'm going to do that.
1: Thank
0: I'm going to get them out of my desk and do that, because it's so frustrating.
1: There you go. See? Now you're happy I did this.
0: Yes.
1: Another thing that you can do is if you have a loose door screw, so it's a wobbly screw, it keeps coming loose, you're going to stick a little bit of zip tie in the hole. And then you're going to put the screw in, and it will fill up the rest of the hole.
0: Oh, like an anchor. Okay.
1: Kind of like an anchor.
0: Yeah, neat.
1: Yeah, yeah. So there you go. That's another thing you can do. You can also measure your drill depth with a zip tie. So if you're drilling and you're worrying about going too deep, use it as a measuring tool.
0: Right.
1: In the market.
0: Yeah, I've done that.
1: Yeah, you don't even know what a drill is.
0: Dentists use them. I know. Thank you.
1: This one is unique too, though. You know, if you have like a tool like that rolls, like caulking tubes or other kinds of things like that, and you're worried about them rolling away, put a zip tie and it will stop.
0: Yes, that's right.
1: Because it's got rolling. The
0: yes.
1: It's got the little nub.
0: Oh.
1: Huh?
0: Okay.
1: Zip tie magic. Should we do more about this?
0: You know what? I thought I'd come out with nothing, and so far I've come out with two things that I'm going to do today. So I vote we do more. Not right now. Why don't we do them before 7?
1: Yeah. All right.
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It's 6:19 with sun today up to about 32, humidex of 37. We do have a heat warning in effect. We're at 19 now at Country 93.

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1: This Wednesday is Tim Hortons Camp Day, so a whole bunch of us announcers are going to be out and about on Wednesday, going to different Tim Hortons locations, because 100% of the proceeds this Wednesday from hot and iced coffee sales will be donated to Tim Hortons Foundation Camps, which, by the way, in case you didn't know, help youth from underserved communities achieve their full potential. So that's happening at all the Tim Hortons locations right across Canada.
0: Yeah.
1: But of course, we'll be the ones going to different locations in Grey Bruce.
0: Mm-hmm.
1: And you and I are going to be out around between 11 and 12, I believe it is.
0: I think so, yeah.
1: Yes, I had to think about that. Anyway, so if you get a chance, stop by. As I say, it's a very worthwhile cause. Tim Hortons Camp Day coming up this Wednesday.
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It's 627. Man, it's going to be hot today. We do have a heat warning in effect. Sunny today with a high of 32. Feeling like 37. It's 19 now. 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
3: It's 6:30. Good morning. I'm Matt Hermes. There's a heat warning for the Grey Bruce region. Environment Canada says a multi-day heat event starts today with Humidex values approaching the 40s. Your full forecast is coming up shortly after the news. A road closure begins today in Owen Sound on 8th Street East between 8th Avenue East and the top of the hill at 9th Avenue. The closure is for maintenance work on the natural gas distribution system and will remain in place until the end of July. Public transit routes that normally run through the closed section will be affected by detours. The Ontario government announced funding for upgrades and repairs at hospitals in the Grey Bruce region. Jill Charlebois reports.
4: In the announcement, Bright Shores Health System will be receiving just under $4 million, while South Bruce Gray Health Center will receive $731,000. Meanwhile, Bruce Gray Owen Sound MPP Paul Vickers is also announcing nearly $2 million in investment in upgrades and repairs at Hanover and District Hospital. Through the Health Infrastructure Renewal Fund, the province is giving a total of $266 million to 126 hospitals across Ontario. Over the next 10 years, Ontario is investing approximately $64 billion in major health infrastructure. Jill Charlebois reporting.
3: There's a new doctor in Wyarton. Dr. Nazreen Ulavi is joining the South Bruce Peninsula Family Health Organization. Her practice will open in September, and she will be accepting a limited number of patients who currently do not have local primary care. Local residents who are currently without care are asked to register through Healthcare Connect. And in national news, Prime Minister Mark Carney says Canada will still be paid back the billions spent on building the Gordie Howe Bridge under a revised deal with the United States. U.S. President Donald Trump held up opening the span between Detroit and Windsor because he said the U.S. wouldn't get its fair share of toll revenue. That's despite the fact Canada paid for the entire project. The new deal will see Canada get 50% of bridge toll profits in the first 15 years, with the rest going into an American Economic Development Fund. The bridge is set to open July 27th. That's a look at the news. Now on to sports.
5: 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The Padres scored twice in the eighth to beat the Blue Jays 5-4. The Jays enter the All-Star break last in the AL East. At this point last season, the Jays had 10 more wins and were leading the division. The home run derby is tonight. The All-Star game's tomorrow. John Schneider named Dylan Cease the AL starter. Canadian Nathan Flewelling, a Rays prospect, was named MVP of the Futures game. Red Sox swept a 9-game road trip. First time they've done that since 1977. In the CFL, the Rough Riders had a big second half to defeat the Tiger Cats 38-7. Marina Mabry scored 30 to lead the Toronto Tempo to a win over the Liberty in Montreal. Brooke Henderson had three eagles to force a playoff, but lost to Heyron Yu, who won her second straight major championship. In the PGA, Taylor Pendrith also lost in a playoff, falling to Stephen Fisk, and Yannick Sinner defeated Alexander Zverev for his second straight Wimbledon championship. Now, here's your local sports.
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3: Mainly sunny today, and there's a heat warning in place. A high of 32, feeling like 37. Clear sky tonight and a low of 22. And more sunshine tomorrow with a high of 32. 40 with the Humidex. Right now it is 19 in Owen Sound's River District. I'm Matt Hermes for all of your latest local stories on demand. 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
1: Dean Brody and the Rec Laws from Country 93. It's 6:42 with Sean and Julia. I'm excited.
2: Yeah, earlier this hour, yes. I had a bunch of different things you can do with zip ties.
1: Yes, you did.
2: To make it better, make your home a little bit better. Such as cleaning out your drains by cutting it in the middle and making it use like a snake, so you don't have to go and get a snake. You already got a zip tie, I guess. I don't know. I don't know anyone who has packages of zip ties except for you, Sean. You know, we talked about how to keep your WD straw in place, which made WD-40 straw in place, which made Sean very excited.
1: Yes.
2: Because they always fall off. Because
1: all the time.
2: Just a piece of tape.
1: Yeah.
2: Something we didn't talk about was securing your luggage. So if you're worried about someone, you know, stealing it, you want to get a lock, you can just put a zip tie between the two zippers, and that will keep it from people
1: breaking
2: into it.
1: Yeah.
2: You do have to bring scissors with you to unlock it, because otherwise you will not be able to get into your luggage either.
1: That's a good point, because they're not easy to break.
2: So the scissors cannot be inside the luggage that you just did that to.
1: Yeah, okay, so that's a very helpful part two of that
2: tip. Part two, you must have something to cut the zip tie, otherwise you're in trouble. Also, thieves might be able to cut it too.
1: Oh yeah, but I mean, with luggage, I mean, they can cut into luggage pretty much anywhere anyway.
2: That's very true.
1: Especially the fabric ones.
2: So, that is true as well.
1: Those little locks don't do much.
2: No. Another thing you can do with zip ties is keep your cables and wires together. You can organize them. But if they're in a mess, you just zip tie them. I feel like it's kind of what most people do with them.
1: But yeah. That one...
2: You don't like that one?
1: That one's not stellar.
2: Okay.
1: I'm not trying to judge what you're presenting, but
2: right.
1: I think the other ones were probably better, including the WD-40 one. And there was another one that I really liked, but I don't remember what it was.
2: To keep things that are... oval or circular from rolling away.
1: Yes, that's
2: right. Like that one, you put a zip tie around it and it stops at the stopper thing.
1: Yeah, see, I like those two, so I'll stick with those, I think.
2: Okay, well, you know what? Not everything can be a bonus, okay? Not everything can be amazing, all right?
1: But I thought, since you're amazing, everything you present is amazing.
2: Why don't you make... here's one. How about you make a beautiful lampshade by putting zip ties all around it so it looks like fringe around.
1: Okay, we're done. Yeah, we're
2: but
1: done.
2: Then it's, it looks nice.
1: No. We're done. Okay.
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5: Canola is a popular seed kind of across the board here in Ontario and even out west, but there's new canola hybrids that are helping Western Canadian growers combat disease pressure and a little bit more flexible for their harvest. New proven seed canola genetics from Nutrien offer enhanced club root resistance as well as harvest flexibility and locally validated performance across the entire scope of Western Canada. Proven Seed is the proprietary seed brand of Nutrien Ag Solutions, and it's introducing two new canola hybrids that they say are designed to address some of the most significant production challenges facing growers today across the board, not just in the western portions of the country. However, they are starting out west and will slowly move across to eastern and central Canada. And that's your Food and Ag Report. I'm Phil DeLand.
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1: Our summer lunch tour continues this Friday. We'll be broadcasting live on Friday from Lisa's Sunset Grill in Southampton, which is like kitty corner or across from Foodland.
0: Mm-hmm.
1: They have so many great things. Smash burgers. They have fresh cut fries, poutine. They have, which I think is their fan favorite, and I've had it with the lovely Victoria, dill pickle fries.
0: Mm-hmm.
1: Which are beyond description. They are incredibly good. Yes. So we will be there this Friday from 11:30 to 1:30. If you get a chance, stop by Lisa's Sunset Grill in Southampton.
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3: Good morning. It's 7 o'clock. I'm Matt Hermes. There's a heat warning for the Grey Bruce region. Environment Canada says a multi-day heat event starts today with Humidex values approaching the 40s. Your full forecast is coming up shortly after the news. A road closure begins today in Owen Sound on 8th Street East between 8th Avenue East and the top of the hill at 9th Avenue. The closure is for maintenance work on the natural gas distribution system and will remain in place until the end of July. Public transit routes that normally run through the closed section will be affected by detours. The Ontario government announced funding for upgrades and repairs at hospitals in the Grey Bruce region. Jill Charlebois reports.
4: In the announcement, Bright Shores Health System will be receiving just under $4 million, while South Bruce Gray Health Center will receive $731,000. Meanwhile, Bruce Gray Owen Sound MPP Paul Vickers is also announcing nearly $2 million in investment in upgrades and repairs at Hanover and District Hospital. Through the Health Infrastructure Renewal Fund, the province is giving a total of $266 million to 126 hospitals across Ontario. Over the next 10 years, Ontario is investing approximately $64 billion in major health infrastructure. Jill Charlebois reporting.
3: There's a new doctor in Wyerton. Dr. Nazreen Ulavi is joining the South Bruce Peninsula Family Health Organization. Her practice will open in September, and she will be accepting a limited number of patients who currently do not have local primary care. Local residents who are currently without care are asked to register through Healthcare Connect. And in national news, Prime Minister Mark Carney says Canada will still be paid back the billions spent on building the Gordie Howe Bridge under a revised deal with the United States. U.S. President Donald Trump held up opening the span between Detroit and Windsor because he said the U.S. wouldn't get its fair share of toll revenue. That's despite the fact Canada paid for the entire project. The new deal will see Canada get 50% of bridge toll profits in the first 15 years, with the rest going into an American Economic Development Fund. The bridge is set to open July 27th. That's a look at the news. Now on to sports.
5: I'm RJ Broadhead. 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The Padres scored twice in the eighth to beat the Blue Jays 5-4. The Jays enter the All-Star break last in the AL East. At this point last season, the Jays had 10 more wins and were leading the division. The home run derby is tonight. The All-Star game's tomorrow. John Schneider named Dylan Cease the AL starter. Canadian Nathan Fleueling, a Rays prospect, was named MVP of the Futures game. Red Sox swept a 9-game road trip. First time they've done that since 1977. In the CFL, the Rough Riders had a big second half to defeat the Tiger Cats 38-7. Marina Mabry scored 30 to lead the Toronto Tempo to a win over the Liberty in Montreal. Brooke Henderson had three eagles to force a playoff, but lost to Heyron Yu, who won her second straight major championship. In the PGA, Taylor Pendrith also lost in a playoff, falling to Stephen Fisk, and Yannick Sinner defeated Alexander Zverev for his second straight Wimbledon championship. Now, here's your local sports.
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3: Mainly sunny today, and there's a heat warning in place. A high of 32, feeling like 37. Clear sky tonight and a low of 22. And more sunshine tomorrow with a high of 32. 40 with the Humidex. 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I'm Matt Hermes for all of your latest local stories on demand. 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
9: We met a lot of people entering this weekend, especially at the street sale, so this is a bigger box than normal.
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9: 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Without further ado, it is. Wait a second. I was going to do a thing. Oh, here we go. Nicole Gregg. 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
8: Okay,
9: I don't know.
8: We're not sure.
9: Nicole Gregg from Owen Sound. You have 5 minutes to call us back at 519-372-9393. 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Congratulations.
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1: Now, I know we have a heat warning in effect, so what I'm about to tell you isn't going to help you this year, but if you're suffering through the heat, think, oh, well, you know what, a year from now, I should be able to do this. So here's a way to beat the heat next year.
0: What?
1: Because it's not available yet.
0: Oh, yeah. Okay. Because I was going to say, it is hot now.
1: Yes, it is hot now, but you got to just wait a little while.
0: Okay.
1: Like about a year. There's a company in Paris who's come out with track suits that have...
0: Nice. Already I'm excited.
1: I know.
0: I love a good tracksuit.
1: Who doesn't?
0: And I want a matching one with Reese, so this is perfect.
1: There you go.
0: Yeah.
1: And you can go out running like you're in 1974.
0: That's right.
1: They have built-in air conditioning.
0: Oh.
1: Now, they're normal tracksuits. Here's...

0: that? Would you feel better about it being a giant chicken than being just a regular tracksuit? I would.
1: No.
0: Do you want to borrow my chicken costume?
1: No, I don't. Oh. I do love the idea of wearing a chicken costume, but...
0: I mean, to be fair, I'm going to be perfectly honest. Very difficult to jog in that costume. It doesn't have the leg...
1: Oh, the dexterity like kind of thing, right?
0: Yeah, it's very difficult to do much because okay. It's giant and it's cumbersome. So probably not the best, but if you know, maybe they could make it like a human similar, but in a tracksuit form. Something that could give you, still make you limber, but also be entertaining and fun. Make a different animal. Put a little tail on there. I'm down. You know what I mean? Own it. It looks stupid. Make it as stupid as possible. Yeah, that's what I say.
1: I think I'd rather be hot.
0: Okay.
1: Yeah.
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0: St. Holler, thought about you on today's Best Country, Country 93. It's going to be sunny today and hot, hot, hot, with another heat warning in effect. High of 32, feeling like 37 with the Humidex. It's muggy. 19 is what we're sitting at now.
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0: It's celebrity birthday time. This guy was the Red Hulk, which I didn't know there was one. But you know, like...
1: There was one?
0: There was one, and he was it.
1: Oh, okay.
0: You don't know.
1: I didn't know.
0: I have more tips.
1: Oh, okay, yeah.
0: More hints.
1: Oh, please.
0: You might have seen him in a movie called Indiana Jones. I think he played Indiana Jones in those movies. He also played a guy named Han Solo in the Trek. Not the Trek. The Wars of Stars. The Wars of Stars.
1: You're such a science fiction fan. Mm-hmm. You're such a geek when it comes to that stuff.
0: I know.
1: I believe that would be the man who is married to Calista Flockhart.
0: Unnecessary addition.
1: I believe his name is Harrison Ford.
0: Harrison Ford. I don't know why you had that in his wife's name. He is 84 today.
1: Okay.
0: This guy was Mr. Chow in the Hangover movies. He also played Ben Chang on Community, and now he's one of the judges on The Masked Singer.
1: Yes. Yeah. Okay, you know what? Here's you and I have worked together long enough mm-hmm. that I think you can trust me when I say I know the guy's name. So
0: no, I need to hear it out loud.
1: Come on. We've worked together long enough that I know his name. I just can't.
0: Right.
1: It's Ken something. Ken something. So it's fine. Give me the point. Let's move on.
0: I'm not going to. Ken Jeong.
1: Yeah, that's I know. That's what I'm saying.
0: He didn't say that. He's 57.
1: Okay.
0: All right. Finally, this is one that only I think you would know. If you don't get this, severely disappointed in you. SpongeBob SquarePants. Who is SpongeBob SquarePants in real life?
1: Who is he in real life?
0: The voice.
1: Oh, Tom Kenny.
0: Yeah.
1: Oh, I'm just like, what? In real life, what do you... Okay. Yeah. Yes, Tom Kenny is the voice.
0: Yes, it is Tom Kenny.
1: Yeah.
0: See?
1: Yeah, you're right.
0: You know, like you spit it out like you had it waiting there just in case his birthday was coming up. Oh, my
1: I
0: goodness.
1: Love Tom Kenny. He's very good at SpongeBob.
0: Anyway, he's 64, and that is the Country 93 Birthday Club.
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4: It's 7:30. Good morning. I'm Matt Hermes. There's a heat warning for the Grey Bruce region. Environment Canada says a multi-day heat event starts today with Humidex values approaching the 40s. Your full forecast is coming up shortly after the news. A road closure begins today in Owen Sound on 8th Street East between 8th Avenue East and the top of the hill at 9th Avenue. The closure is for maintenance work on the natural gas distribution system and will remain in place until the end of July. Public transit routes that normally run through the closed section will be affected by detours. The Ontario government announced funding for upgrades and repairs at hospitals in the Grey Bruce region. Jill Charlebois reports.
5: In the announcement, Bright Shores Health System will be receiving just under $4 million, while South Bruce Gray Health Center will receive $731,000. Meanwhile, Bruce Gray Owen Sound MPP Paul Vickers is also announcing nearly $2 million in investment in upgrades and repairs at Hanover and District Hospital. Through the Health Infrastructure Renewal Fund, the province is giving a total of $266 million to 126 hospitals across Ontario. Over the next 10 years, Ontario is investing approximately $64 billion in major health infrastructure. Jill Charlebois reporting.
4: There's a new doctor in Wyarton. Dr. Nazreen Ulavi is joining the South Bruce Peninsula Family Health Organization. Her practice will open in September, and she will be accepting a limited number of patients who currently do not have local primary care. Local residents who are currently without care are asked to register through Healthcare Connect. And in national news, Prime Minister Mark Carney says Canada will still be paid back the billions spent on building the Gordie Howe Bridge under a revised deal with the United States. U.S. President Donald Trump held up opening the span between Detroit and Windsor because he said the U.S. wouldn't get its fair share of toll revenue. That's despite the fact Canada paid for the entire project. The new deal will see Canada get 50% of bridge toll profits in the first 15 years, with the rest going into an American Economic Development Fund. The bridge is set to open July 27th. That's a look at the news. Now on to sports.
6: I'm RJ Broadhead. 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The Padres scored twice in the eighth to beat the Blue Jays 5-4. The Jays enter the All-Star break last in the AL East. At this point last season, the Jays had 10 more wins and were leading the division. The home run derby is tonight. The All-Star game's tomorrow. John Schneider named Dylan Cease the AL starter. Canadian Nathan Flewelling, a Rays prospect, was named MVP of the Futures game. Red Sox swept a 9-game road trip. First time they've done that since 1977. In the CFL, the Rough Riders had a big second half to defeat the Tiger Cats 38-7. Marina Mabry scored 30 to lead the Toronto Tempo to a win over the Liberty in Montreal. Brooke Henderson had three eagles to force a playoff, but lost to Heyron Yu, who won her second straight major championship. In the PGA, Taylor Pendrith also lost in a playoff, falling to Stephen Fisk, and Yannick Sinner defeated Alexander Zverev for his second straight Wimbledon championship. Now, here's your local sports.
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4: Mainly sunny today, and there's a heat warning in place. A high of 32, feeling like 37. Clear sky tonight and a low of 22. And more sunshine tomorrow with a high of 32. 40 with the Humidex. Right now it is 19 in Owen Sound's River District. I'm Matt Hermes for all of your latest local stories on demand. 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

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We're going to talk about the most common arguments parents have with their teens and how to deal with it. 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
1: Let's talk about the three most common arguments that parents have with their teens, according to Better Parent. Number one on the list, screen time. Mm-hmm. Here's the solution.
0: Okay.
1: I know.
0: Someone's just got a full solving on this one.
1: Wait till you hear this. They recommend make a parenting contract that you have with your teen that lays out the expectations on both sides. If the limits are crossed, somebody uses the screen time more than they should.
0: Uh-huh.
1: It says you can just refer back to the contract.
0: Oh.
1: Problem solved.
0: Kids love contracts. Also,
1: yes,
0: they love to follow rules.
1: They do.
0: They don't want to push any buttons or try anything new or just try to get one past you. So that's great. That's a great idea.
1: All right. So there's one solved. Let's move on to chores. Mm. They say give them more control. Instead of saying clean your room right now, you should say clean your room when you have a chance. If you could have it done within the next week, that would be appreciated. Then they are in control.
0: That's amusing. I did just say that to one because my oldest actually made a schedule of how they were going to clean their room. And then something happened and it did not get cleaned. It got a little bit, although you can't tell. So I said, I opened the door and I was like, oh dear, like it's hideous.
1: Okay.
0: And I said, remember how we talked about cleaning a room? And they said, yes. And I said, well, it's still messy, like a lot. So maybe, you know, if you could pick this up within the next week, that'd be great. And they said, yeah. So I did that.
1: Giving them control.
0: Is it clean? No.
1: Give it time.
0: Yeah, I'm sure by the end of the week.
1: Yeah. There we go.
0: Mm-hmm.
1: The final one is homework and grades. They say you should lay out clear expectations. Let your teen take ownership of it. I love this. Bottom line, they say, it's the teen's responsibility.
0: Yeah.
1: If they don't do their assignments, they'll experience the consequences, whether it's the form of low grades or just looking bad in front of the teacher. Okay. Is that going to teach them?
0: They don't care.
1: They don't care.
0: But here's the thing, too, that I noticed as we've gone through 1 year of high school already. The teachers, and I love teachers, don't get me wrong.
1: Uh-oh.
0: But none of the teachers had solid deadlines. So they'd have a deadline, and if you didn't get it done, they'd be like, okay, well, whenever you get a chance. And I even talked to the teachers. I'm like, what's the deal with this? Give my kid a deadline, because if you don't, you're never going to get that assignment until like the end of the year. I said, just say, well, you didn't do it. Too bad. And they were like, well, no, we don't do that. None of them did.
1: Oh.
0: So I don't know if this is like just because of the way parenting has evolved and parents get involved or what, but I would love it. Give them a deadline. Give them a zero. Do it.
1: Make it
0: happen. Nothing else is making a difference. So please.
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4: Canola is a popular seed kind of across the board here in Ontario and even out west, but there's new canola hybrids that are helping Western Canadian growers combat disease pressure and a little bit more flexible for their harvest. New proven seed canola genetics from Nutrin offer enhanced club root resistance as well as harvest flexibility and locally validated performance across the entire scope of Western Canada. Proven Seed is the proprietary seed brand of Nutrin Ag Solutions, and it's introducing two new canola hybrids that they say are designed to address some of the most significant production challenges facing growers today across the board, not just in the western portions of the country. However, they are starting out west and will slowly move across to eastern and central Canada. And that's your Food and Ag Report. I'm Phil DeLand.
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3: Good morning. It's 8 o'clock. I'm Matt Hermes. There's a heat warning for the Grey Bruce region. Environment Canada says a multi-day heat event starts today with Humidex values approaching the 40s. Your full forecast is coming up shortly after the news. A road closure begins today in Owen Sound on 8th Street East between 8th Avenue East and the top of the hill at 9th Avenue. The closure is for maintenance work on the natural gas distribution system and will remain in place until the end of July. Public transit routes that normally run through the closed section will be affected by detours. The Ontario government announced funding for upgrades and repairs at hospitals in the Grey Bruce region. Jill Charlebois reports.
4: In the announcement, Brightshore's health system will be receiving just under $4 million, while South Bruce Gray Health Center will receive $731,000. Meanwhile, Bruce Gray Owen Sound MPP Paul Vickers is also announcing nearly $2 million in investment in upgrades and repairs at Hanover and District Hospital. Through the Health Infrastructure Renewal Fund, the province is giving a total of $266 million to 126 hospitals across Ontario. Over the next 10 years, Ontario is investing approximately $64 billion in major health infrastructure. Jill Charlebois reporting.
3: There's a new doctor in Wyerton. Dr. Nazreen Ulavi is joining the South Bruce Peninsula Family Health Organization. Her practice will open in September, and she will be accepting a limited number of patients who currently do not have local primary care. Local residents who are currently without care are asked to register through Healthcare Connect. And in national news, Prime Minister Mark Carney says Canada will still be paid back the billions spent on building the Gordie Howe Bridge under a revised deal with the United States. U.S. President Donald Trump held up opening the span between Detroit and Windsor because he said the U.S. wouldn't get its fair share of toll revenue. That's despite the fact Canada paid for the entire project. The new deal will see Canada get 50% of bridge toll profits in the first 15 years, with the rest going into an American Economic Development Fund. The bridge is set to open July 27th. That's a look at the news. Now on to sports.
5: I'm RJ Broadhead. 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The Padres scored twice in the eighth to beat the Blue Jays 5-4. The Jays enter the All-Star break last in the AL East. At this point last season, the Jays had 10 more wins and were leading the division. The home run derby is tonight. The All-Star game's tomorrow. John Schneider named Dylan Cease the AL starter. Canadian Nathan Flewelling, a Rays prospect, was named MVP of the Futures game. Red Sox swept a 9-game road trip. First time they've done that since 1977. In the CFL, the Rough Riders had a big second half to defeat the Tiger Cats 38-7. Marina Mabry scored 30 to lead the Toronto Tempo to a win over the Liberty in Montreal. Brooke Henderson had three eagles to force a playoff, but lost to Heyron Yu, who won her second straight major championship. In the PGA, Taylor Pendrith also lost in a playoff, falling to Stephen Fisk, and Yannick Sinner defeated Alexander Zverev for his second straight Wimbledon championship. Now, here's your local sports.
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3: Mainly sunny today, and there's a heat warning in place. A high of 32, feeling like 37. Clear sky tonight and a low of 22. And more sunshine tomorrow with a high of 32. 40 with the Humidex. 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I'm Matt Hermes for all of your latest local stories on demand. 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

0: 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It's 8:12. Good morning with Sean and Julia.
1: I don't think I've ever given away a prize like this, and I think it's really, really cool. We have a great prize from Thorncrest Outfitters to give away. It's a single trip paddling pass for the Saugeen River. Now, the prize includes the use of a kayak or a two-person canoe. So if you want to bring somebody else along to go with you, you can. Life jackets are included. Paddles are included. And the shuttle from their Southampton Riverside location to one of three river access points. You can choose which one you want to take.
0: Yeah, and then they pick you up at the end.
1: Yeah.
0: So you don't have to worry about any of that.
1: No, it's all taken care of, which is great. And Julia came up with a great name for our contest.
0: Yeah, what are you talking about? What are you talking about? Water. You talking about hilarious.
1: It is. And the way it works is that we'll give you a question. We'll give you two answers. One of them is correct. One of them is not so correct. You have to guess which one is correct. That's how you get the prize.
0: If you want to play, give us a call. 519-372-9393. Caller 2 will play with us next.
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1: It's 8:15. Nikki from Kincardine is with us. Hey, Nikki.
2: Good morning.
1: Good morning. All right. I don't know if you like paddling, but you're going to like it because this sounds like a really cool prize.
3: It really does. I like this.
1: We're going to play. Yeah. We're going to play a game called What Are You Talking About? And so we're going to have a question, and then Sean and I will give you two possible answers. You pick which one you think is right. Okay.
2: Okay.
3: So the question is, Nikki, what is a spray skirt? Mm. What is a spray skirt? 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
2: It's 8:30. Good morning. I'm Matt Hermes. There's a heat warning for the Grey Bruce region. Environment Canada says a multi-day heat event starts today with Humidex values approaching the 40s. Your full forecast is coming up shortly after the news. A road closure begins today in Owen Sound on 8th Street East between 8th Avenue East and the top of the hill at 9th Avenue. The closure is for maintenance work on the natural gas distribution system and will remain in place until the end of July. Public transit routes that normally run through the closed section will be affected by detours. The Ontario government announced funding for upgrades and repairs at hospitals in the Grey Bruce region. Jill Charlebois reports.
3: In the announcement, Bright Shores Health System will be receiving just under $4 million, while South Bruce Gray Health Center will receive $731,000. Meanwhile, Bruce Gray Owen Sound MPP Paul Vickers is also announcing nearly $2 million in investment in upgrades and repairs at Hanover and District Hospital. Through the Health Infrastructure Renewal Fund, the province is giving a total of $266 million to 126 hospitals across Ontario. Over the next 10 years, Ontario is investing approximately $64 billion in major health infrastructure. Jill Charlebois reporting.
2: There's a new doctor in Wyarton. Dr. Nazreen Ulavi is joining the South Bruce Peninsula Family Health Organization. Her practice will open in September, and she will be accepting a limited number of patients who currently do not have local primary care. Local residents who are currently without care are asked to register through Healthcare Connect. And in national news, Prime Minister Mark Carney says Canada will still be paid back the billions spent on building the Gordie Howe Bridge under a revised deal with the United States. U.S. President Donald Trump held up opening the span between Detroit and Windsor because he said the U.S. wouldn't get its fair share of toll revenue. That's despite the fact Canada paid for the entire project. The new deal will see Canada get 50% of bridge toll profits in the first 15 years, with the rest going into an American Economic Development Fund. The bridge is set to open July 27th. That's a look at the news. Now on to sports.
4: I'm RJ Broadhead. 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The Padres scored twice in the eighth to beat the Blue Jays 5-4. The Jays enter the All-Star break last in the AL East. At this point last season, the Jays had 10 more wins and were leading the division. The home run derby is tonight. The All-Star game's tomorrow. John Schneider named Dylan Cease the AL starter. Canadian Nathan Fleuelling, a Rays prospect, was named MVP of the Futures game. Red Sox swept a 9-game road trip. First time they've done that since 1977. In the CFL, the Rough Riders had a big second half to defeat the Tiger Cats 38-7. Marina Mabry scored 30 to lead the Toronto Tempo to a win over the Liberty in Montreal. Brooke Henderson had three eagles to force a playoff, but lost to Heyron Yu, who won her second straight major championship. In the PGA, Taylor Pendrith also lost in a playoff, falling to Stephen Fisk, and Yannick Sinner defeated Alexander Zverev for his second straight Wimbledon championship. Now, here's your local sports.
2: 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The weather's coming up next.
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1: Country 93 weather.
2: Mainly sunny today, and there's a heat warning in place. A high of 32, feeling like 37. Clear sky tonight and a low of 22. And more sunshine tomorrow with a high of 32. 40 with the Humidex. Right now, it's 21 in Owen Sound's River District. I'm Matt Hermes for all of your latest local stories on demand. 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

It's 8:37. Another heat warning in effect, which means we got to try and stay cool. Why don't you try the caveman method? We'll talk about that next on Country 93.

0: Kenny Chesney, Uncle Cracker from Country 93. It's 8:41.
1: It's going to be another hot day, a hot week potentially. And if you want to cool down, what you can try is the caveman method. Now, this is a way to keep your house cool during the summer. It's all about pre-cooling and early prevention.
0: Oh, wow.
1: Mm-hmm. So if you want to keep rooms as cool as possible, they say blinds should be closed no later than 9 a.m. But you should even try to do it before sunlight reaches that side of the house.
0: Okay.
1: So if you're on the west, if you have a west-facing room, which I never know because direction's the worst. But if you have a compass nearby and you see that you're facing the west, they're the worst for overheating later in the day. So that's the one you want to pay attention to the most. So close the blinds and the windows. Once the heat gets in, it's very hard to get out. And after the sun goes down, then you want to do a crosswind situation with the windows.
0: I like the way you got your arms out to explain it.
1: You're going
0: to
1: open a window on one side of the room and then on the other and to get a cross breeze.
0: Right.
1: And then don't forget, you would have the curtains open a little bit, but they must be closed. So basically, you become a hermit. Never see the sun.
0: Yeah.
1: I have in my bedroom, which kind of opens out to outside.
0: Right.
1: I have blackout curtains and they are closed 100% of the time.
0: Right.
1: It is an oven in there. So just want to let you know, this doesn't necessarily work. Although I don't do the cross breeze thing in the night because it's hot. I don't want hot, humid air coming in, but maybe it would work. I don't see how it could.
0: I have like room darkening blinds and all that. Mm-hmm. And the problem is that I'd love to have them closed all the time.
1: Yes.
0: 24 hours a day, 7 days a week, just close them. Because, the sun comes in and it's hot.
1: Yeah.
0: But the problem is we have plants. And for some reason, Vicky wants the plants to live.
1: I have the plants close to the curtain. It seems to be fine. Get plants that don't care that much.
0: Well, we got lots of them and they're bigger and that becomes the challenge. Mm. Do the plants die or do I suffer from heat?
1: The plants. You can always grow a new plant.
0: That's what I think. Yeah. Okay, good.
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0: latest from Tennille Town. Sunshine's free on Country 93. 848 with Sean and Julia. Well, we've got lots of sunshine today. In fact, maybe too much for some people. We're going to see a high of 32. That's before the Humidex. 37 with the Humidex. And it's going to be very similar tomorrow as well. So definitely, as I said, find a friend with a pool. And use it because it'll be nice and refreshing.
1: Yes, I have a somebody that I work with. They have a relative who has a pool, so I'm going to talk to her.
0: That
1: her
0: name is too Julia. Far, that seems too far removed. So
1: no, can't
0: I
1: do
0: don't
1: that.
0: Think you would be able.
1: Okay, all right. I tried.
0: You'll have to find another one. It's 21 right now. Sean and Julia are wrapping up the show now. Here is all that we learned.
1: And speaking of keeping cool, we talked earlier this morning, should you leave a ceiling fan on all day because you figure it cools down the house while you're gone? Experts say no, it makes no difference whatsoever. Temperature inside your house is what it is. Ceiling fan just increases your hydro bill, spreads around dust, and doesn't do anything to keep it cool.
0: Well, it does when you're in it.
1: When you're in it, but yes. When you're gone for the day, yes. Is what I'm saying,
0: yeah,
1: is
0: no,
1: that it
0: yeah.
1: doesn't do anything
0: no.
1: at all.
0: No. So save some cash. We also talked about things that servers do not like you doing, and that includes stacking plates, putting utensils or napkins in glasses, taking things off the tray. In other words, just don't do anything. You don't, it's not your house, and you don't work there. Let them do it. Makes them happier.
1: We have our final thought coming up next.
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mainly sunny today, and there's a heat warning in place. A high of 32, feeling like 37. Clear sky tonight and a low of 22. And more sunshine tomorrow with a high of 32. 40 with the Humidex.

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0: mainly sunny today, and there's a heat warning in place. A high of 32, feeling like 37. Clear sky tonight and a low of 22. And more sunshine tomorrow with a high of 32. 40 with the Humidex.
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9: Mainly sunny today, and there's a heat warning in place. A high of 32, feeling like 37. Clear sky tonight and a low of 22. And more sunshine tomorrow with a high of 32. 40 with the Humidex.

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0: Country 93 with today's best country. I hope you're happy now. Lee Brice with Carly Pearce and Rick Winger. And here we are, middle of July, and it feels like July and feels like is going to be a big part of the temperature equation this week, especially the early part of this week, like right now, because we're under a heat warning, and it's going to feel a lot hotter than the actual temperature itself, which is warm enough to begin with. But this is the kind of July I remember. I don't know about you growing up, but July was always very hot. And then we've had some in the past that were kind of like, eh, whatever. So if you like it hot, that's great. If you don't, hopefully you can find some relief in some way, shape, or form. And we'll talk a little bit later on about the things you can do to try and alleviate the extreme heat. And we'll, of course, provide the tunes for you. Luke Combs is coming up. The latest from Jason Aldean and classic Garth Brooks, too. All before we get to a Maple Monday feature, right after the noon news.
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0: Sean and Julia in the morning, Country 93 with Luke Combs. Thomas Rhett shortly, along with your forecast. And this Wednesday is Tim Hortons Camp Day. 100% of the proceeds from hot and iced coffee sales will be donated to Tim Hortons Foundation Camps, which help youth from underserved communities achieve their full potential. 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
6: Mainly sunny today, and there's a heat warning in place. A high of 32, feeling like 37. Clear sky tonight and a low of 22. And more sunshine tomorrow with a high of 32. 40 with the Humidex.

Bamford working his day job on Country 93 with classic Garth Brooks coming up from the Sunday Morning Rewind file in just a little bit. My wife and I attended the closing night performance of Halfway There on Saturday night at the Bruce County Playhouse in Southampton. Great show. Congratulations to cast and crew and all the volunteers at the Bruce County Playhouse. That's the first of their three productions.

0: birds this year, by the way. But there was a distracting moment or two when a bat was flying around inside the Southampton Town Hall. Yeah, I thought it was a bird, but I was talking to one of the actors in the show afterward, and she said, no, that was a bat, and it was freaking me out. We could see it from the stage. But that's still nothing compared to this story about a cat that crashed a Romeo and Juliet ballet in Turkey. Okay? Orange cat wandered onto the stage, made its grand entrance during the climactic scene immediately following Romeo's tragic death. The curious cat laid down next to the actor, sniffing his head and playfully batting at his hair. And then the furry actor briefly lost interest when Juliet moved Romeo's body, so the cat strolled over to an onstage table to watch the rest of the scene. The audience loved it, rewarded the impromptu performance with loud applause and laughter, and the cat even got its own bow during the ballet's final curtain call.
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3: 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We have two locations, Owen Sound Fitness and Training, as well as Sulphur Spring Conservation Area, just outside of Hanover. 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If you really can't make it to a location, we just encourage people to sign up at walkforcourage.ca and get involved. 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Topic that's quite heavy, but it affects all of us.
2: So it's Saturday, July 25th, registration at 9, and the walk itself starts around 9:30.
3: Something that's really important to me is realizing just how many families are affected by mental health challenges. We don't really like talking about statistics, but on average, about 18 people die by suicide in Grey Bruce each year, and about 170 people end up in emergency departments. You know, these are our loved ones. These are our neighbors. These are our coworkers, friends, family. We've got to get this conversation going. We need to talk about it more. So walkforcourage.ca is the location. And like you said, July the 25th. It's a great day.
2: Well, listen, Don, thanks very much.
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10: Weather. mainly sunny today, and there's a heat warning in place. A high of 32, feeling like 37. Clear sky tonight and a low of 22. And more sunshine tomorrow with a high of 32. 40 with the Humidex.

0: in Baton Rouge from the Sunday Morning Rewind file on Country 93 with today's Best Country getting set for the news at 12 noon. News, sports, and weather about that heat warning that's in place. And then we profile three Canadian country acts, all three from out west, representing Manitoba, Saskatchewan, and BC. Three different artists. We'll hear some of their tunes coming up right after the noon news.
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2: It's 12 o'clock. Good afternoon. I'm Jill Charlebois. There's a heat warning in effect for Grey and Bruce region. Environment Canada says a multi-day heat event starts today. Your full forecast is coming up shortly after the news. There's a road closure that starts today in Owen Sound on 8th Street East between 8th Avenue East and the top of the hill at 9th Avenue. The closure is for maintenance work on the natural gas distribution system and will remain in place until the end of July. Public transit routes that normally run through the closed section will be affected by detours. To celebrate the 100th anniversary of the Royal Canadian Legion, the Bruce Grey Music Hall of Fame will be hosting an open house. The event takes place at the Owen Sound Legion, Branch 6, in the facility's North Atlantic Room on July 18th from 11 a.m. till 2 p.m. The Hall of Fame was created 10 years ago by Bill Murdoch and Arnie Clark, originally in the Hepworth Shallow Lake Legion before it was destroyed by fire in 2022. Admission to the event is free and Hall of Fame committee members will be on hand. The South Bruce Peninsula Family Health Organization, along with Sobel and Wyerton MD Quest, says that Dr. Nazrin Alavi is joining the South Bruce Peninsula Family Health Organization. Dr. Alavi will join Drs. Barrett and Diodati in their office and open her Wyerton practice in September. In addition to her primary care clinic, Dr. Alavi will also be contributing to the emergency department and inpatient unit at the Wyerton Hospital for the Bright Shores Health System. U.S. President Donald Trump says that the American military will blockade Iran in the Strait of Hormuz, but will charge ships for safe passage. According to his social media, Iranian ships will no longer be able to travel through the waterway, and the country will charge a 20% toll on eligible cargo. He said that the blockade would only affect Iran's ships or customers from entering or leaving, but that other countries will have fair and open use of the strait. Now your business report. Air Canada said that it has reached a tentative collective agreement with the International Association of Machinists and Aerospace Workers, which represents 11,000 of the airline's employees. The Dow was down 90 points, while the S&P 500 and NASDAQ are also both seeing losses. The TSX is down 40 points to 35,265. Bitcoin is down 1,400 points. The price of oil is up $3.29 to $74.70 per barrel. Gold has dropped nearly 2% this morning, while silver is down 1.6%, and our dollar is trading at 70.7 cents U.S. That's a look at the news. Now on to sports.
3: Thank you and good afternoon. The MLB All-Star break is underway and the Home Run Derby goes at 8 this evening. Blue Jays ace Dylan Cease will get the start tomorrow when the AL takes on the NL in the Midsummer Classic. Also tomorrow, the World Cup semifinals get underway. France faces Spain, and then Wednesday it's England against Argentina. And there's two games in the WNBA tonight. 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
2: A heat warning is in effect for the region for the next few days, according to Environment Canada. Today, mainly sunny with a high of 32 and a humidex of 37. Tonight, clear skies with a low of 22. And tomorrow, sunshine with a high of 32.
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6: With a bit of a Western travelogue for today's three country artists, all who hail from out west, starting with British Columbia's Washboard Union. 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

0: Country 93, wrapping up our Maple Monday feature with Kelsey Kulick and Who I Was. Kelsey grew up in Hudson Bay, Saskatchewan, but when she was 19, she moved to Las Vegas to improve her musical prospects. And then after winning the CCMA Discovery Award, moved to Nashville. And that's where she met her husband and fellow Canadian country singer and songwriter Eric Etheridge. And during the pandemic, the couple left their home in Nashville, lived in a van, and performed in it all across Canada, calling their informal tour Love on the Road. And then in 2021, Kelsey gave birth to the couple's first child. And they now reside in Beaumont, Alberta. So she's kind of come full circle again. And from Manitoba, Jason Kirkness with Right Where I Want You as a part of our Maple Monday feature. And we head for Talladega in just a little bit with Eric Church.
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8: A heat warning is in effect for the region for the next few days, according to Environment Canada. Today, mainly sunny with a high of 32 and a humidex of 37. Tonight, clear skies with a low of 22. And tomorrow, sunshine with a high of 32.

0: it takes in High Valley from Country 93 with Sean and Julia in the morning. 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A big annual event. 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

0: Country 93 with today's best country. Dean Brody, bring down the house and get set for Megan Maroney coming up in the late lunch hour, as well as Chris Stapleton and some classic Faith Hill all on the way, and instant karma for a robbery suspect. In more ways than one, we'll tell you more coming up after 1 o'clock.
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7: A heat warning is in effect for the region for the next few days, according to Environment Canada. Today, mainly sunny with a high of 32 and a humidex of 37. Tonight, clear skies with a low of 22. And tomorrow, sunshine with a high of 32.

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0: Country 93 with Sean and Julia in the morning and with Kane Brown. And back there a little ways was Megan Maroney with Beautiful Things. And it would be a beautiful thing to win a trip to Belfast, Northern Ireland to see Megan Maroney in concert or to go see Cody Johnson in London, England. If you win the World Tour Contest, you will have that difficult choice to make, as well as who your plus one is going to be. 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

0: Tyler Hubbard from Country 93 with today's Best Country and with your heat warning forecast and classic Faith Hill coming up in just a moment or two. But first, a story about a guy in Maryland who was arrested after police said his vehicle was stolen. But that was while he was allegedly burglarizing a mobile phone store across the street. The officers responded to the stolen vehicle report and then linked the two incidents after noticing blood on the store's broken window and on the man who reported his car missing. So he tried to pull off a burglary. His car was stolen, and he reported it to the police. The surveillance video appeared to show the suspect inside the business despite his repeated denials. Instant karma times two.
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4: A heat warning is in effect for the region for the next few days, according to Environment Canada. Today, mainly sunny with a high of 32 and a humidex of 37. Tonight, clear skies with a low of 22. And tomorrow, sunshine with a high of 32.

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0: Friday from Country 93 with Sean and Julia in the morning. And a heat warning in place in our area. Humidex readings approaching 40 degrees, especially tomorrow when this heat event ends. Some things to keep in mind in the meantime. Stay hydrated, first of all. And we mean water. Find shade and, better yet, air conditioning if you can. And if you can't, in Owen Sound and likely in your town as well, there are cooling centers available in Owen Sound at the library, the rec center, the Bayshore Community Center, and City Hall. And you can check with each of those places for their hours. Avoid strenuous outdoor activity if you can. And check on others, especially elderly neighbors, and so on. Finally, know that things will cool down a bit by later in the week.
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0: 93 with today's Best Country and Morgan Griffiths. And next hour, Lainey Wilson and John Mayer with their new one together. And we'll team up George Burge and Luke Bryan as well. And a classic bit of the Chicks all coming up before Dusty Hill at 3 o'clock. And with the World Cup winding down, a story about a young soccer fan from England who made a great sacrifice for his grandfather. We'll tell you more coming up after 2 o'clock.
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8: A heat warning is in effect for the region for the next few days, according to Environment Canada. Today, mainly sunny with a high of 32 and a humidex of 37. Tonight, clear skies with a low of 22. And tomorrow, sunshine with a high of 32.

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0: The home of Sean and Julia in the morning. Country 93 with Keith Urban and Sean and Julia's summer lunch tour continues this Friday. They'll be broadcasting live from Lisa's Sunset Grill in Southampton, across from Foodland, right by that brand new fancy roundabout that they just finished. 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

0: Country 93. We're playing today's best country and Nate Smith. And with your heat warning forecast coming up in just a moment or two. World Cup winding down, semifinals later this week with the four giants of the game, France and Spain facing off, and England and Argentina, which makes me wonder if the young man and his grandfather in this story are going to be getting tickets for the semifinal or not. This young soccer fan, 21-year-old guy, spent his life savings to take his grandfather to the World Cup. He had used roughly $13,000 he'd saved for a down payment on a home. He'd been saving for 5 years and instead used it to take his 80-year-old grandfather on what he described as the trip of a lifetime to follow England through the tournament, including matches in New York, Atlanta, and Mexico City. But the best part about it, he got paid back. That's right. He was surprised by a gift from the crypto casino MetaWin that restored every penny he spent of that $13,000. What an amazing story.
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4: A heat warning is in effect for the region for the next few days, according to Environment Canada. Today, mainly sunny with a high of 32 and a humidex of 37. Tonight, clear skies with a low of 22. And tomorrow, sunshine with a high of 32.

0: and hometown heroes from Country 93. And that's what they're calling their co-headline national tour this fall, which is going to be crossing Canada and stopping off at the Bayshore Community Center in Owen Sound on November 22nd. Dean Brody and the Recklaws. Get your tickets and more information on the Attack's website, attackhockey.com, or stop into the Owen Sound Attack box office at the Bayshore Community Center.
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0: up with Sean and Julia in the morning. Country 93 with Tay Bay and Rick Ringer. Getting on out of here for now, but back again tomorrow after the workday kickoff. In the meantime, you've got Dusty Hill for the rest of this warm Monday afternoon with the new one from Taylor Swift from the Toy Story 5 soundtrack on the way, as well as Cody Johnson and Carrie Underwood and more in his first hour. You have a great afternoon. Stay cool. Take care. Stay safe and be kind.
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8: A heat warning is in effect for the region for the next few days, according to Environment Canada. Today, mainly sunny with a high of 32 and a humidex of 37. Tonight, clear skies with a low of 22. And tomorrow, sunshine with a high of 32.

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0: 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Country 93. Hot, hot, and hot. That's the forecast. We've got a heat warning, a yellow heat warning. Please try and stay cool. Drink lots of water. And if you have to be outside, use some sunblock, too. We've got your forecast coming up. It's going to be warm all week, really. It is summertime, I guess. The summer of 2026 might be the hottest ever. So your forecast coming up, lots of nonstop country on the way. Chris Stapleton coming up shortly.
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0: Morgan Wallen on today's Best Country, Country 93. I'm Dusty Hill. A yellow heat warning in effect for today. And I think tomorrow and the day after as well. It's going to be hot all week. Details in your forecast. Coming up shortly, 13th of July. Let's find out what happened this date in history. 1985, Live Aid was held primarily at Wembley Stadium in London and JFK Stadium in Philadelphia. Inspired satellite and sister concerts took place all over the world, really. The two main events initially raised about $125 million. It turns out to be about $245 million for Ethiopian famine relief. It was the who's who of rock and roll. 70 legendary acts in London. Queen, U2, David Bowie, Elton John, Paul McCartney, and more. And in Philadelphia, Madonna, Tina Turner, Mick Jagger, Led Zeppelin with Phil Collins on the drums. That was in 1985. In 2004, former U.S. President Donald Trump survives an assassination attempt at an outdoor campaign rally in rural Butler, Pennsylvania. Gunman Thomas Matthew Crooks fires 6 to 8 shots, killing one spectator, critically wounding two, hits Trump in the ear with a bullet before being killed by a Secret Service sniper. That was in 2024. And in 1919, the first lighter-than-air transatlantic flight is completed. The British Rigid Airship R-34, that's what it was called, R-34. It was a Zeppelin or a dirigible. It completed the first lighter-than-air transatlantic flight. It left Scotland July 2nd, made the first nonstop east-to-west crossing, and hit New York July 6th. Then it went back to Pelham, England, and landed July 13th, this date in 1919. The first double crossing. I've been double crossed myself.
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6: A heat warning is in effect for the region for the next few days, according to Environment Canada. Today, mainly sunny with a high of 32 and a humidex of 37. Tonight, clear skies with a low of 22. And tomorrow, sunshine with a high of 32.

0: Tony Johnson and Carrie Underwood on today's Best Country, Country 93. It was a warm weekend. It's even hotter today and tomorrow. A heat warning, in effect. We've got your forecast coming up in just a little bit. By the way, coming up next weekend, Friday, July 17th, it's the 23rd annual Classic Car and Motorcycle Show in Markdale. 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And it's fun for the whole family. Lots of great classic cars and motorcycles. There's food, live entertainment as well from 6 till 8. You can check out their Facebook page or go to Markdale Ag Society if you'd like to find out more.
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8: A heat warning is in effect for the region for the next few days, according to Environment Canada. Today, mainly sunny with a high of 32 and a humidex of 37. Tonight, clear skies with a low of 22. And tomorrow, sunshine with a high of 32.

0: Taylor Swift on Country 93. We've got a Taylor Swift story in our entertainment news. That's later on in the show. You're with Dusty. Hope you had a great weekend. Rolling right along. Lots of great music still to come. Today's the 13th of July. Did you know it's French Fry Day today? Why not? Summer and French fries. They go hand in hand. And seagulls. Yeah. It's also Be Your Own Hero Day today. No pressure. It's Embrace Your Geekness Day. 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They feel happy, valued, and satisfied in their careers. 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

0: There we go. Dean Brody Brothers on today's Best Country. Country 104.9. Hello there. You're with Dusty. Tim Hortons Camp Day is coming up Wednesday. 100% of the proceeds from hot and iced coffee sales donated to Tim Hortons Foundation Camps, which help send youth to camp. They'll also be selling some Camp Day donuts, some specials, and Camp Day bracelets as well to raise some funds. So, and we've got live reports as well. That's Wednesday, Camp Day. Make sure you swing by and pick up some coffee or iced coffee. Well, gas prices, guess what? Well, I don't think they went down. Here's your gas report.
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2: 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In Owen Sound, it is 163.9. In Meaford, it's 151.9. In Hepworth, it's 162.9. And on Saugeen First Nations, it's 148.9.
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0: Sean and Julia in the morning and today's best country all day, Country 93. That's Josh Stumpf. I'm Dusty Hill. Let's see who's having a birthday today. Lots of them. July 13th, actor and writer Cameron Crowe started his career in 1973, a contributing editor and writer for Rolling Stone magazine. He was 16. He wrote a book about that. That turned into the movie Almost Famous. He also wrote a book about going undercover into a high school when he was only 16. That became Fast Times at Ridgemont High. He wrote that. He's also responsible for several movies, including Singles, Jerry Maguire, and Say Anything. Yeah, great talent. Cameron Crowe is 66 today. Mila Mulrooney, the widow of the 18th Prime Minister of Canada, Brian Mulrooney, 73. Actor and comedian Cheech Chong, Cheech Marin of Cheech and Chong is 77. The guy who invented the Rubik's Cube, Erno Rubik, is 79. Some guy named Harrison Ford, you might have heard of him. Star Wars, Indiana Jones, got his start in American Graffiti all those years ago. He's 81. Sir Patrick Stewart, Captain Picard in Star Trek The Next Generation, is 86. Roger McGuinn, lead singer of The Byrds, is 81. And on the countryside, Louise Mandrell from the Mandrell Sisters, 69 today.
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5: A heat warning is in effect for the region for the next few days, according to Environment Canada. Today, mainly sunny with a high of 32 and a humidex of 37. Tonight, clear skies with a low of 22. And tomorrow, sunshine with a high of 32.

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Morgan Wallen on today's Best Country. Country 93, Dusty rolling right along. We got your community connection and a very hot and sticky forecast. That's coming up. As my dad would say, it's hotter than a $3 watch out there. Okay, let's take a look at the top five things I bet you did not know. Are you ready? Here we go. Number five, Tim Hortons serves about 5 million cups of coffee every day. Every day. And on Wednesday, it's Tim Hortons Camp Day. Don't forget about that. Number four, 16.1% of males are left-handed, while only about 13.8% of females.

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5: A heat warning is in effect for the region for the next few days, according to Environment Canada. Today, mainly sunny with a high of 32 and a humidex of 37. Tonight, clear skies with a low of 22. And tomorrow, sunshine with a high of 32.

0: Riley Green on today's Best Country, Country 93. I'm Dusty Hill, and it's on right now, the World Tour Contest. 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
3: Good afternoon. It's 5 o'clock. I'm Spencer Byers. There's a heat warning for the Grey Bruce region. Environment Canada says a multi-day heat event starts today with the Humidex values approaching the 40s. Your full forecast coming up shortly after the news. There's a new doctor in Wyarton. The South Bruce Peninsula Family Health Organization, along with the Sauble Wyarton MD Quest, says Dr. Nazrin Alavi is joining the South Bruce Peninsula Family Health Organization. Dr. Alavi will join Drs. Barrett and Diodati in their office and open her Wyarton practice in September. She will be accepting a limited number of patients who currently do not have a local primary care and who live in the town of South Bruce Peninsula or surrounding area. Local residents who are currently without care are asked to register with Health Care Connect to request primary care with Dr. Alavi. To celebrate the 100th anniversary of the Royal Canadian Legion, the Bruce Gray Music Hall of Fame will host an open house. The event takes place at the Owen Sound Legion, Branch 6, in the facility's North Atlantic Room on July 18th from 11 a.m. to 2 p.m. The Hall of Fame was created 10 years ago by Bill Murdoch and Arnie Clark, originally in the Hepworth Shaw Lake Legion before it was destroyed by a fire in 2022. Admission to the event is free and Hall of Fame committee members will be on hand. U.S. President Donald Trump says the U.S. will blockade Iran in the Strait of Hormuz, but will charge ships for safe passage. According to his social media, Iranian ships will no longer be able to travel through the waterway, and the country will charge 20% toll on eligible cargo. He said that the blockade would only affect Iran's ships or customers from entering or leaving, but all other countries will have fair and open use of the strait. The Alberta government, Ottawa, and five major oil sands producers have signed a memorandum of understanding to advance the billion-dollar Pathways Carbon Capture and Storage Project. The Pathways Project is a condition for the new West Coast oil sands pipeline moving ahead and would serve to offset some of the carbon emissions that infrastructure would enable. The governments have agreed to pursue regulatory and fiscal policies that would spur oil sands production growth, which in turn would ensure the pipeline from Alberta to the tanker port in southern British Columbia can be filled. Now look at your business report. A lot of red throughout the market here today as the Dow is down $138. The S&P 500 and the NASDAQ were both also slightly down. The TSX went down 0.15%. Bitcoin was also down 3%. The price of oil is $78. Gold went down to just under $4,000. And our dollar currently is trading at 70 cents USD. In sports, the Home Run Derby is tonight to kick off the All-Star break in the MLB. Two games in the WNBA tonight with the LA Sparks visiting Atlanta, followed by the Minnesota Lynx taking on the Phoenix Mercury. Tomorrow begins the semifinals at the FIFA World Cup with France taking on Spain. That's news and sports. The forecast coming up next.
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3: Clear tonight with a low of 22. Tomorrow, sunny with a high of 32. Humidex hitting 40. And on Wednesday, a mix of sun and cloud, high of 29. Currently 30 degrees here in the River District. I'm Spencer Byers. 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

0: Owen Ringling on today's Best Country, Country 93. I'm Dusty Hill, trucking right along. We're going to take a look at that forecast here in just a little bit. We have a yellow heat warning, very warm. As a matter of fact, I asked Mr. Computer, how come the summer of 2026 is so warm? It gave me two reasons, a combination of long-term global climate change and developing strong El Niño weather pattern. These two factors are putting the global baseline temperature at roughly 1.44 degrees Celsius warmer than pre-industrial levels. It doesn't sound like much, but it makes a big difference, apparently. Regional heat waves are also amplified by localized atmospheric blocking patterns or heat domes that trap high pressure, clear skies, and extremely humid air over populated areas for days at a time. Oh, good. This is compounded in urban centers where concrete and asphalt act as heat sinks, raising local temperatures significantly. I'm so glad I asked.
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2: 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In Owen Sound, it is 163.9. In Meaford, it's 151.9. In Hepworth, it's 162.9. And on Saugeen First Nations, it's 148.9.
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0: Zach Top on today's Best Country, Country 93. You're with Dusty. Time for the Fast Five Entertainment News. Away we go. Number five, Sam Neill, the acclaimed New Zealand actor, best known for his role as paleontologist Dr. Alan Grant in Jurassic Park, has passed away in Sydney, Australia. He was 78. He was also in the movies The Piano and The Hunt for Red October. Randolph Mantooth, one of the best names in show business, best known for his iconic portrayal of paramedic John Gage in the TV series Emergency, which ran in the 70s. He passed away. He was 80. Number four, Taylor Swift and Travis Kelce's massive wedding at Madison Square Garden. You might have heard of it. Estimated cost, $30 million. That's only money. Number three, Prince Archie and Princess Lilibet's long-awaited reunion with their grandfather, the King, King Charles, took place on Friday. King Charles and Queen Camilla hosted Prince Harry and Meghan and the kids at Highgrove House in England. They haven't seen their grandfather since 2022. It's a long time to go without seeing Grandma and Grandpa. Number two, a soccer fan from England spent his life savings to take his grandfather to the FIFA World Cup. He's been gifted with from the crypto casino Metwin. They restored every penny he spent. Jacob Allemdinger, who's 21, used about $13,300 that he saved for a down payment on a house to take his 80-year-old grandfather to the World Cup. I'm losing my voice. He was in New York, Atlanta, and Mexico, and he got all the money back. Good for him. And finally, if I can get this out, Ice Spice, who's a rapper from New York, not a Spice Girl, showing off her new addition. She calls it the world's largest tongue ring, made from 18-karat gold and diamonds, costing $50,000. I guess that's what putting your money where your mouth is looks like.
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4: A heat warning is in effect for the region for the next few days, according to Environment Canada. Today, mainly sunny with a high of 32 and a humidex of 37. Tonight, clear skies with a low of 22. And tomorrow, sunshine with a high of 32.

0: Yes, Sam Hunt on today's Best Country, Country 93. I'm Dusty Hill, and coming up this weekend, it's the Mount Forest Fireworks Festival, featuring live music, interactive games, a huge car and motorcycle show. 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And, of course, did I mention fireworks? 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

A heat warning is in effect for the region for the next few days, according to Environment Canada. Today, mainly sunny with a high of 32 and a humidex of 37. Tonight, clear skies with a low of 22. And tomorrow, sunshine with a high of 32.

0: Billy Currington on today's Best Country. Country 93. Well, it's time for me to hit the trail. News coming up. Casey Clark in after 6 o'clock. Stick around. Oh, by the way, we had a great weekend. We took three of the grandkids camping at Pittock Conservation Area just outside of Woodstock. Actually, it's practically in Woodstock. There's lots of things to see and do, over 250 sites. There's bird watching and boating and sailing and camping and canoeing and disc golf and fishing and hiking. And I think we did just about all of that. I kept telling the kids it was a survival weekend. And Lucas, who's going to be going into grade 9, he said, "Papa, I don't think it's a survival weekend when your trailer has air conditioning and you're cooking us bacon, eggs, and sausage for breakfast on a barbecue." And I said, "Son, this is, at my age, this is as survivalist as it gets."
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3: Good afternoon. It's 6 o'clock. I'm Spencer Byers. There's a heat warning for the Grey Bruce region. Environment Canada says a multi-day heat event starts today with the Humidex values approaching the 40s. Your full forecast coming up shortly after the news. There's a new doctor in Wyarton. The South Bruce Peninsula Family Health Organization, along with the Sabal Wyarton MD Quest, says Dr. Nazrin Alavi is joining the South Bruce Peninsula Family Health Organization. Dr. Alavi will join Drs. Barrett and Diodati in their office and open her Wyarton practice in September. She will be accepting a limited number of patients who currently do not have a local primary care and who live in the town of South Bruce Peninsula or surrounding area. Local residents who are currently without care are asked to register with Healthcare Connect to request primary care with Dr. Alavi. To celebrate the 100th anniversary of the Royal Canadian Legion, the Bruce Gray Music Hall of Fame will host an open house. The event takes place at the Owen Sound Legion, Branch 6, in the facility's North Atlantic Room on July 18th from 11 a.m. to 2 p.m. The Hall of Fame was created 10 years ago by Bill Murdoch and Arnie Clark, originally in the Hepworth Shaw Lake Legion before it was destroyed by a fire in 2022. Admission to the event is free and Hall of Fame committee members will be on hand. U.S. President Donald Trump says the U.S. will blockade Iran in the Strait of Hormuz but will charge ships for safe passage. According to his social media, Iranian ships will no longer be able to travel through the waterway and the country will charge 20% toll on eligible cargo. He said that the blockade would only affect Iran's ships or customers from entering or leaving, but all other countries will have fair and open use of the strait. The Alberta government, Ottawa, and five major oil sands producers have signed a memorandum of understanding to advance the billion-dollar Pathways Carbon Capture and Storage Project. The Pathways Project is a condition for the new West Coast oil sands pipeline moving ahead and would serve to offset some of the carbon emissions that infrastructure would enable. The governments have agreed to pursue regulatory and fiscal policies that would spur oil sands production growth, which in turn would ensure the pipeline from Alberta to the tanker port in southern British Columbia can be filled. In sports, the Home Run Derby is tonight to kick off the All-Star break in the MLB. Two games in the WNBA tonight with the LA Sparks visiting Atlanta, followed by the Minnesota Lynx taking on the Phoenix Mercury. Tomorrow begins the semifinals at the FIFA World Cup with France taking on Spain. That's news and sports. The forecast coming up next.
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3: Clear with a low of 22. Tomorrow, sunny with a high of 32. Humidex hitting 40. On Wednesday, a mix of sun and cloud, high of 29. And on Thursday, sunny, high of 26. And currently 30 degrees here in the River District. I'm Spencer Byers. 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
0: It's 1-800-990-2448. Good to have you along. Satchel off today. On the way, it's the good stuff. Great feeling story about how a four-year-old predicted who she was going to marry. And decades later, sure as dark's going to fall tonight, she got it right. We'll get to that. And manners. We're going to be talking about manners from a manners etiquette specialist. And the do's and don'ts coming up.
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1: Yeah, man, that's the good stuff.
0: This is where we celebrate amazing things that people are doing at their weddings. We call this the good stuff. An incredible story of destiny at a wedding reception has gone viral. Max Kramer and Jordan Rosenberg, they both met in college about a decade ago. They tied the knot about 2 months ago. Now, at the wedding, during the father-daughter dance, the music suddenly cuts out and was replaced by a 25-year-old home video recording. Jordan's parents had tracked down a tape of her at just 4 years old, confidently mapping out her future wedding. On the audio, the tiny four-year-old, her little voice, lists her childhood friends who would be on the guest list, all of whom, by the way, were actually sitting in the room as adults. But the absolute jaw-dropper came when her dad asked her on tape, "Hey, listen, who's going to be your husband?" This is what little Jordan at four said. Max is like, there's no way. There's no way.
1: Yeah, man, that's the good stuff.
0: Well, Jordan did have a childhood friend named Max back in the day, but she hadn't thought about that tape in decades. By the way, that video and that moment exploded online, over 22 million views and counting. Who's going to be your husband? Max. Max. Max is sitting there. You got to see the video. It is so good. He's just like, what? No, she was four. Well, listen, a lady knows what a lady knows, I guess. If you have some good stuff, let's celebrate it. You can contact us through our website.
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6: Clear with a low of 22. Tomorrow, sunny with a high of 32. Humidex hitting 40. On Wednesday, a mix of sun and cloud, high of 29. And on Thursday, sunny, high of 26.

0: Sean and Julia in the morning, and today's best country throughout the day, Country 93. Good to have you along. If you just popped in, we're talking about your manners or lack thereof and things that drive you nuts. This is a new one, according to this etiquette expert.
1: Did you know it's the height of bad manners to speak to anyone with your headphones on or in? So when someone approaches you, either in a restaurant or on the street, please remove them completely.
0: Yeah. And does it make it a little more legit that he has a British accent? I feel it does. I feel like I'm like, yeah, sounds like what a etiquette expert would sound like. For me, it's always, it's holding doors. Like, I feel like that might be a lost art, is holding doors. And I know we went through COVID in a weird time where nobody wanted to hold doors for anybody, and that kind of bled over, I guess, to a couple of years or whatever. But, holding doors, something simple as that. Manners, man. It's where Linda, single mom of six, kind of taught us. Cheryl, we're talking about manners, and you got an old school one.
2: My dad was a big one of no phone calls between 5 and 7.
0: Ooh,
2: back in the day.
0: 5 and 7.
2: I used to slam the boyfriend's phone
0: down.
2: Really? Yeah. Or when they phoned. No phone calls during dinner time.
0: Yeah, okay.
2: Family time.
0: Oh, I like that one. That's kind of like the essence of no phones at the table now, right?
2: Yeah, 100%. Yeah. We do that. Yeah, and we still have family dinners when the girls are in town.
0: Oh, that's so good.
2: Yeah, I love that.
0: Cheryl, you're the best. We really do appreciate you.
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6: Clear with a low of 22. Tomorrow, sunny with a high of 32. Humidex hitting 40. On Wednesday, a mix of sun and cloud, high of 29. And on Thursday, sunny, high of 26.

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0: Thanks again for hanging out. 1-800-990-2448. Sasha is off today. 30-second name game coming up. 30 seconds on the clock. You got to name 10 different items inside that time frame. Thing is, you don't know the topic until just before the timer begins. We'll play with our friend Kat. Also, Legally Blonde turns 25. Holy moly. What were you doing 25 years ago? That would be 2001. We'll get to that in minutes.
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0: today's best country, Country 93. Another round, a 30-second name game. We got 30 seconds on the clock. And, Kat, you have to name 10 different items inside that time frame. Here's the deal, though. You don't know the topic until just before the timer begins. Is that okay by you?
1: It's got to be.
0: All right. Okay. Kat, my good friend, list 10 of the 12 astrological zodiac signs. We're looking for 10 out of the 12 and go.
1: Virgo.
0: One.
1: Cancer.
0: Two.
1: Aries.
0: Three.
1: Aquarius.
0: Four.
1: Scorpio.
0: Five.
1: Did I say Cancer?
0: Six.
1: Aquarius.
0: You said Aquarius.
2: Toll for Pete's sake. There's your mom.
0: It's my mom, Linda.
1: Yeah.
0: She's a single mom of six in Edmonton.
2: Toll for Pete's sake.
0: And every time she came up with, us not getting the 10, at least out of the 12, she would say that.
1: There you go.
0: Yeah. But listen, Kat, that's a tough one, right?
1: Well, yeah, it is.
0: Yeah, you went screaming in. I think you got five or six, so that's pretty good.
1: Yeah, well, I tried. That's all I can do, right?
0: Yeah, listen, that's what I say every time I go to work. It's all I do.
1: All you can do is just try your best.
0: Just try your best. That's it. And keep a song in your heart and a skip in your step, okay?
1: There you go.
0: All right.
1: Have a great day.
0: Bye, Kat.
1: All right.
0: Bye.
1: Take care. Bye.
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6: Clear with a low of 22. Tomorrow, sunny with a high of 32. Humidex hitting 40. On Wednesday, a mix of sun and cloud, high of 29. And on Thursday, sunny, high of 26.

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